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3: Yay, teman Pro 2 kita.
2: Aja nih ya,
3: betul.
2: English corner ya.
3: Yeah. And now we're starting to talk about the weather today.
4: Yeah.
3: So, how's your how's the weather at your home
4: hometown?
3: Yeah, your hometown or maybe your home?
4: In the morning
3: from before, like today, like it is just foggy, or maybe there's another thing that happened.
5: Okay, maybe it's from my
4: Miss Bebe is from Gambut,
5: it's like the one and only right now. Eyes on Gambut right now.
4: Yes.
5: Because it's like when I woke up in the morning, you know, it's like a foggy also.
4: Yeah,
5: and even the haze is camped into our house, and it's like a burn something like that.
4: You know?
5: Even that I can't. What is this, like a breath? Because that, and I have a fresh care also. Even though really, really need the fresh air right now. Yeah, and in the evening also in Gambut you can see that the street.
4: Yeah,
5: the street we have like still the jungle, right? And then it's burnt. And I don't know, now maybe when I went to Banjarmasin is better than Gambut.
3: Than Gambut.
5: Right, because it's every I back from the work, Gambut is so the worst thing. And you know, also like I really don't like wear the mask, you know, because
3: it is very suffocating.
5: And oh my god, that's a even that I don't wear the mask, I can breathe, you know, like it's hard to breathe, but also we need to wear it, so
4: in this situation.
5: But I just like curious about like the area. Gambut is a very the haze is so a lot of haze, and then going there again it's just like a better, and then again in the
4: it's like a zigzag.
5: Yeah.
3: It's It's not in every area.
5: Yeah.
3: There's a foggy. Mm-hmm. Maybe today I also going to Banjarbaru today, and it's very very foggy from Banjarmasin to Banjarbaru. Yeah. There's nothing change.
5: Even more thicker.
3: Yeah, even thicker. More thicker at the afternoon.
5: Afternoon. Yeah.
4: Yeah. Actually, today I feel like it's very different than the previous
5: Another
4: days.
5: Day, yeah. Yeah.
4: Because I saw usually. In the afternoon, especially around 12 or 11, it's not really a foggy anymore. Yeah. It's not having a haze anymore.
3: Yeah.
4: At least we can see the sky.
5: At least.
4: And also you can see the sunlight, or something like that. But today, when I saw it, like since my house is near the farm, you know, a rice field.
3: Rice field.
4: And I feel, it's foggy, like it's already 12, like almost Jumat prayer, right? Like, what happened? Like, and then when I go out, wow, this like, is it like a record that Banjarmasin until
3: afternoon? It is worse than 2015.
5: Yeah,
3: it is worse
4: and longer, right?
5: Yeah, because every day.
3: Yes,
5: you know, it's like we have like a, you see that the fire engine.
4: Yeah.
5: Every day, I think.
3: They don't have enough rest.
4: Yeah, that's right.
2: Aku izin pakai bahasa Indonesia.
4: Yeah. Of course.
3: I think read Monita's comments.
2: Yeah. Oh, okay.
4: What does she say
2: right now?
3: So Monita said what Sabrina?
2: Udah.
3: Read again. Baca lagi. Yang di atas dari itu.
2: Ini. Kan matang gambut is fire right now.
3: Below.
2: Many fire at pematang gambut right now. But tomorrow weather very bad.
3: It will affect the weather tomorrow.
5: Yeah. And you know, it's the getting worse. It's very evening. Yeah.
3: Mm.
5: I see because I just sit down on my couch. You know.
4: Yeah. Yeah.
5: I see windy. The windy that make a fire bigger. You got it right. The fire with the windy is a bigger.
3: It's a combo.
5: Even that I really love the windy, but windy with the rain.
4: Yeah.
5: But no, this is windy with the fire.
4: Yeah.
5: No, it's so.
3: It is very very dry. When it comes to our skin. To our anything.
5: We got the short throat.
3: Yeah.
4: It's like what I am so driving right now. Yeah.
3: You understand all this?
2: Tapi aku pakai bahasa Indonesia.
4: Yeah, that's okay.
3: That's okay.
2: Kayak sesimpel seharusnya kalau misalnya ada kegiatan di luar gitu alangkah lebih baiknya pakai masker. Tapi masker itu enggak semua orang tuh terbiasa. Jadi kayak pakai masker ya kena kabut asap, tapi kalau dipakai juga kayaknya pengap.
4: That's right.
3: It's very suffocated us.
4: Yeah.
3: In a way that it will help us through the day. And it also just not a mask. It is not enough just mask. Like we also use maybe face mask or
4: glasses.
3: Like we cannot enjoy the same weather we usually do in Banjarmasin and anywhere in Kalimantan right now.
4: And it's actually, I thought, this foggy thing, this white fire thing, it's like happening all around Indonesia.
3: All around Indonesia.
4: I thought that it's not only happening in Kalimantan, but when I see like Instagram stories, like my friend from Java, it's very clear. Like, wow, I envy you because
5: everywhere is burned right now.
4: Yeah.
5: But Kalimantan is the worst thing.
3: Yeah, and also it's not just South Borneo or South Kalimantan. Palangkaraya City also said Monita. Monita said Palangkaraya City is very very bad. Yes, very very bad. Bad weather. It is not maybe in Banjarmasin and Gambut we can see still like the color of of sky is gray, dark gray, something kind of like that. But in Palangkaraya, there is yellow.
5: Yellow, yeah.
4: Even I saw a video that it's actually still afternoon, but it's like night.
3: Yes.
4: Yeah. Have you seen the video?
3: I haven't seen it.
5: Because the smoke is thick.
3: Yeah.
5: Really, really thick.
4: Like that. I thought it's like AI. Is it AI? Or is that, no, it's real.
3: It is real. It is real.
4: Oh my God.
3: When I come back to Banjarmasin, airport is not there.
5: Yeah.
4: Oh,
3: because the fog is very thick. The airport is just gone.
4: Oh my God.
5: Wow.
4: Hopefully the rain comes as soon as possible. Yeah.
5: In Banjarmasin, my friend told me like they don't see that the zero tower.
3: It is also gone to Saranjana City. Okay, and that's all for tonight episode. Thank you, Miss Bebe and Miss Ikma.
4: Yeah,
3: thank you, Sabrina, to join today episode 2 to learn
4: first time.
3: Yeah. So
6: enjoy season makes.
3: It's okay.
6: Either hot.
3: Yeah. It is very hot. It is very hot.
4: Yeah.
3: Okay, thank you for tonight's episode, and we'll see you next time in English Corner. Bye bye.

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1: 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I truly think that you look really beautiful. Do you mind if I take you out tonight?